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I'm Kauhu James. And for G. Cruz, he's on vacation. He'll be back next week, Monday. Coming up, we got music from J. Boog, Your Sudden Rush, and John Osorio. Can You See Me Now? 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

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And for G. Cruz, who's on vacation, let's take a look at our island weather before going to our news update here for today in West Hawaii, calling for partly cloudy conditions, some isolated showers mixed in, winds from the southwest at 13 miles per hour. Tonight, partly cloudy, overnight low around 75 for East Hawaii. Calling for mostly cloudy conditions with showers. Rain could be heavy at times. Winds from the north at 5 miles per hour. Tonight, showers. Rain could be heavy at times. Your overnight low around 69. 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In the newsroom, I'm Ka'ohu James. A Hawaii County employee has been sentenced to nearly 4 years in federal prison for his role in a bribery scheme. Alan Rudo, a former housing specialist, pleaded guilty to taking $1.8 million in bribes and kickbacks. He ensured lucrative affordable housing agreements went to companies he controlled, which never built any units. Last week, a federal judge dismissed Rudo's claim that no affordable housing was lost due to the scheme. His attorney told Civil Beat his client takes full responsibility, but Rudo showed little remorse in his statement before the judge at his sentencing. Hawaii Island police arrested 13 motorists for driving under the influence during the week of May 18th through May 24th. Authorities said three of those drivers were involved in traffic accidents and one was under the age of 21. So far this year, police have made 320 DUI arrests, up from 298 during the same period last year. Police continue to urge motorists to drive sober and plan ahead to prevent impaired driving. An artificial intelligence company, Anthropic, is moving toward going public on Wall Street, the latest chapter in its meteoric rise from a little-known research laboratory to one of the leading AI companies valued at $965 billion. Anthropic said Monday it has submitted a confidential filing with the U.S. Securities and Exchange Commission for a proposed initial public offering of its common stock. Anthropic said last week it had raised $65 billion in private funding that will push its valuation to $965 billion, a whopping number that makes the five-year-old maker of the Claude chatbot one of the world's most valuable startups. In the newsroom, I'm Ka'ohu James. And this news update was all brought to you by Hilo Benioff Medical Center. 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

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And Girls Night Out is heating up Hilo. That's right. Australia's Thunder from Down Under brings the electrifying Las Vegas show to the Hilo Palace Theater June 3rd and 4th. 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Here comes Fiji. 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KWXX.

0: Black Pearl High Water on KWXX, your Feel Good Island Music Station. Ko'ohu James, been filling in for G. Cruz. He's on vacation. He returns next week, Monday. Right now, I invite you to stick around and keep me company through the rest of the afternoon. Still to come at 4, we got Traffic Jam and Jokes at 5. We got your Top 5 at 5. And of course, I'll still be serving up more of your Feel Good Island Music right here, KWXX.
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1: Aloha, this is Stan Lawrence from Orchid Land Surf Shop, reporting from Hilo Bay with the Dockine KWXX island-wide surf update for this Monday, June 1st. Currently, we've got northeast trade winds blowing at 10 to 15 knots. Surf here on the northeast shore is a brown 1 to 3 feet. Beach breaks and points up Hamakua and North Kohala, 2 to 4 feet. Northwest is flat to a foot. Southwest shore, 3 to 5. And the southeast shore, 4 to 6 feet. A minus 0.3 low tide, 8:53 this morning. A 2.6 high tide, 4:28 this afternoon. Your sunset, 6:55. Tomorrow sunrise, 5:41 a.m. Orchid Land Surf is open today till 5 p.m. Have a great Monday. That's the Dockine Orchid Land Surf Update. 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

0: This is a civil defense earthquake update for Monday, June 1st at 9 a.m. Thank you for reporting property damages to Civil Defense. Civil Defense, along with the Hawaii Emergency Management Agency, will be conducting site visits as part of a joint preliminary damage assessment Tuesday, June 2nd through Thursday, June 4th. If you submitted a damage report to Civil Defense, we will make every effort to contact you before we visit your property. This assessment will serve as the basis for requesting state and federal assistance. We will announce what state and federal programs are available to help you with your damages once decisions have been made at the state and federal levels. Thank you for your patience with the process. This is your Hawaii County Civil Defense Agency.
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0: Flavor, that's Tanel, KWXX playing the best Feel Good Island music, 101.5 Kona, 94.7 Hilo and Kau. And I wanted to remind you that coming up, the Honomu Hengjoji Mission is having their 2026 Bon Dance Festival coming up on Saturday, June 13th. The celebration starts at 2 p.m. The actual Bon Dance happens at 4. Come by, bring the whole family. They're going to have food available as well, food and drinks. They're going to have spam musubi, chili and rice, hot dogs, saimin, and more. If you want details, you can call 963-6308. The Honomu Hengjoji Mission 2026 Bon Dance Festival, Saturday, June 13th. Bring the family. Have a great time out there in Honomu. We're going to take a break, and when we come back, I got Awa and House of Shem, KWXX.
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7: And

Baby, it's you. That's the Project KWXX playing the best feel-good island music. Ho'ohu James getting you ready to Pauhana on your Monday. Time now for our news. Let's take a look at our island weather first for East Hawaii. Rest of today, overcast with showers. The rain could be heavy at times. Winds are calm at the moment. Tonight, showers. Rain could be heavy at times. Your overnight low around 69. West Hawaii today, partly cloudy, maybe some isolated showers mixed in. Winds from the west at 12 miles per hour. Tonight, partly cloudy. Your overnight low around 75. 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It's also brought to you by KTA Superstores, where you're someone special every day, serving our Big Island community since 1916. In the newsroom, I'm Ko'ohu James. A Hawaii County employee has been sentenced to nearly 4 years in federal prison for his role in a bribery scheme. Alan Rudo, a former housing specialist, pleaded guilty to taking $1.8 million in bribes and kickbacks. He ensured lucrative, affordable housing agreements went to companies he controlled, which never built any units. Last week, a federal judge dismissed Rudo's claim that no affordable housing was lost due to the scheme. His attorney told Civil Beat his client takes full responsibility, but Rudo showed little remorse in his statement before the judge at his sentencing. Hawaii Island police arrested 13 motorists for driving under the influence during the week of May 18th through May 24th. Authorities said three of those drivers were involved in traffic accidents and one was under the age of 21. So far this year, police have made 320 DUI arrests, up from 298 during the same period last year. Police continue to urge motorists to drive sober and plan ahead to prevent impaired driving. An artificial intelligence company, Anthropic, is moving toward going public on Wall Street, the latest chapter in its meteoric rise from a little-known research laboratory to one of the leading AI companies valued at $965 billion. Anthropic said Monday it has submitted a confidential filing with the U.S. Securities and Exchange Commission for a proposed initial public offering of its common stock. Anthropic said last week it had raised $65 billion in private funding that will push its valuation to $965 billion, a whopping number that makes the five-year-old maker of the Claude chatbot one of the world's most valuable startups. In the newsroom, I'm Ko'ohu James. And this news update was all brought to you by KTA, KTA Superstores, where you're someone special every day, serving our Big Island communities since 1916. 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

0: It takes time. 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And don't forget, coming up, the Hilo Summer Birthday Bash Concert is all happening at the Grand Nanilua Crown Room on Friday, June 19th. 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All ages welcome. Who's going to be there? Sudden Rush, Ho'ai Kane, Pohaku, Kona Town's Finest, and Namana Vahine, featuring Chardonnay, Tehani, and Ku'ule music. 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
1: Can you be bound to a contract you didn't read? The court considered that question very carefully in the case of the untutored Taylor. I'm Curtis Howard with today's Point of Law. Lars Ingberg was middle-aged when he immigrated to the United States from Sweden. And, of course, one of the first things he did upon his arrival was to apply for his American citizenship. About the second thing he did was sign up for classes to learn to read and write English. As he'd often say with a smile, "Talking's pretty good already, but the reading and writing, they pretty bad still." But despite his language problems, Lars decided to open a small tailoring shop, and before long he was doing pretty well. He was a kindly, good-hearted man, and his customers liked him a great deal. Besides, he could run a seam on his old ancient sewing machine twice as fast as anyone else. One day a salesman came in with a wonderful new computerized sewing

0: machine that could do just about everything except make lunch. But Lars didn't think he wanted it. Look, Mr. Inchberg, you can't tell until you try it, said the salesman. I'll tell you what. Just sign this trial approval form, and I'll leave the machine with you for a few days. If you decide you still don't want it, we'll take it back. Well, said Lars, maybe I try, so long as you take it back later. So Lars signed the trial approval form, and the salesman left the machine for Lars to try. Well, a week later, Lars decided he still didn't want the machine and notified the company. The company promptly notified him that what he had actually signed was an outright agreement to purchase the machine. Well, Lars refused to pay, and the company sued him. The laws about contracts are well established, said the company's attorney. When someone signs a contract, he cannot later claim that he did not read it. And if, as in this case, Lars could not read English, he could have and should have gotten someone to read it to him. Lars must accept the machine and pay for it as he agreed to in the contract that he signed, whether he read it or not. Lars' attorney countered, while it is true that Lars does not read or write English well, we are not arguing the legal precedents regarding the reading of contracts. The fact is that the salesman specifically told Lars that what he was signing was a trial approval form, not a contract to purchase. This is tantamount to fraud on the part of the salesman and thereby the company. Lars should not have to pay. Will Lars be held to the contract that he signed? We'll find out in a moment.
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0: Are you always bound by a contract that you signed but did not read? No, ruled a District of Columbia court. While it is true that a person is normally bound by his signature, Lars was in this case defrauded into signing the agreement. The salesman told him that it was something else and that Lars could return the machine if he decided he did not want it. As a result, Lars will not be held liable for the machine. It's a point of law.

0: 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Coming up at 4 o'clock, we got traffic jam and jokes. At 5, I got your top 5 at 5 up here in a bit. We'll check in with Uncle Stan Lawrence over at Orchid Land Surf Shop with today's surf report right after this. KWXX.
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9: Aloha, this is Stan Lawrence from Orchid Land Surf Shop, reporting from Hilo Bay with the Doc Hine KWXX island-wide surf update for this Monday, June 1st. Currently, we've got northeast trade winds blowing at 10 to 15 knots. Surf here on the northeast shore is a brown 1 to 3 feet. Beach breaks and points up Hamakua and North Kohala, 2 to 4 feet. Northwest is flat to a foot. Southwest shore, 3 to 5. And the southeast shore, 4 to 6 feet. A minus 0.3 low tide, 8:53 this morning. A 2.6 high tide, 4:28 this afternoon. Your sunset, 6:55. Tomorrow sunrise, 5:41 a.m. Orchid Land Surf is open today till 5 p.m. Have a great Monday. That's the Doc Hine Orchid Land Surf Update. 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
2: This is a civil defense earthquake update for Monday, June 1st at 9 a.m. Thank you for reporting property damages to Civil Defense. 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If you submitted a damage report to Civil Defense, we will

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0: Oh, yeah. 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
1: Beep, beep, beep, beep, yeah! The other day, I was standing in line at Zippy's, waiting for my plate lunch. One of my friends was standing behind me, but he disguised his voice. So I didn't know it was him. He said to his wife, "Hey, honey, that's one white load in front of us." I said, "Wow, that guy." But I never turned around. Now, this next thing wasn't planned. My beeper went off. And he said, "Watch out. It's backing up."

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0: Stay away. 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

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And that's going to bring us up to our news. Let's look at our island weather. Rest of today in West Hawaii, mostly cloudy with isolated showers. Winds out of the west at 10 miles per hour. Tonight, partly cloudy, overnight low around 75. East Hawaii today, overcast with some showers. Rain could be heavy at times. Winds are calm. Tonight, showers. Rain could be heavy at times. Your overnight low around 69. 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In the newsroom, I'm Ko'ohu James. A Hawaii County employee has been sentenced to nearly 4 years in federal prison for his role in a bribery scheme. Alan Rudo, a former housing specialist, pleaded guilty to taking $1.8 million in bribes and kickbacks. He ensured lucrative affordable housing agreements went to companies he controlled, which never built any units. Last week, a federal judge dismissed Rudo's claim that no affordable housing was lost due to the scheme. His attorney told Civil Beat his client takes full responsibility, but Rudo showed little remorse in his statement before the judge at his sentencing. Hawaii Island police arrested 13 motorists for driving under the influence during the week of May 18th through May 24th. Authorities said three of those drivers were involved in traffic accidents and one was under the age of 21. So far this year, police have made 320 DUI arrests, up from 298 during the same period last year. Police continue to urge motorists to drive sober and plan ahead to prevent impaired driving. An artificial intelligence company, Anthropic, is moving toward going public on Wall Street, the latest chapter in its meteoric rise from a little-known research laboratory to one of the leading AI companies valued at $965 billion. Anthropic said Monday it has submitted a confidential filing with the U.S. Securities and Exchange Commission for a proposed initial public offering of its common stock. Anthropic said last week it had raised $65 billion in private funding that will push its valuation to $965 billion, a whopping number that makes the five-year-old maker of the Claude chatbot one of the world's most valuable startups. In the newsroom, I'm Ko'ohu James. 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

0: My love, that's Ivory Love, KWXX 101.5, Kona 94.7, Hilo and Kau. 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

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You know what I'm talking about. 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

0: The ultimate girls' night out is about to heat up Kilo. 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Australia's Thunder from Down Under is bringing their electrifying Las Vegas show to the Hilo Palace Theater this Wednesday and Thursday. 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
0: It's time for the Holy Ghost Feast celebration happening this Sunday at Our Lady of Lourdes Parish in Honoka'a. 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
3: Aloha, this is Stan Lawrence from Orchid Land Surf Shop, reporting from Hilo Bay with the Dawkine KWXX island-wide surf update for this Monday, June 1st. Currently, we've got northeast trade winds blowing at 10 to 15 knots. Surf here on the northeast shore is a brown 1 to 3 feet. Beach breaks and points up Hamakua and North Kohala, 2 to 4 feet. Northwest is flat to a foot. Southwest shore, 3 to 5. And the southeast shore, 4 to 6 feet. A minus 0.3 low tide, 8:53 this morning. A 2.6 high tide, 4:28 this afternoon. Your sunset, 6:55. Tomorrow sunrise, 5:41 a.m. Orchid Land Surf is open today till 5 p.m. Have a great Monday. That's the Dawkine Orchid Land Surf Update. 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

0: This is a civil defense earthquake update for Monday, June 1st at 9 a.m. Thank you for reporting property damages to civil defense. Civil defense, along with the Hawaii Emergency Management Agency, will be conducting site visits as part of a joint preliminary damage assessment Tuesday, June 2nd through Thursday, June 4th. If you submitted a damage report to civil defense, we will make every effort to contact you before we visit your property. This assessment will serve as the basis for requesting state and federal assistance. We will announce what state and federal programs are available to help you with your damages once decisions have been made at the state and federal levels. Thank you for your patience with the process. This is your Hawaii County Civil Defense Agency.
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On Bended Knee, that's Kolohe Kai, number 4 on your top 5. 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

for a while. 2 a.m. in Kamoela, Wavy, holding steady at number one on the top five, which was brought to you by CU Hawaii, was also brought to you by Vein Clinics of Hawaii. Let's go ahead and recap the countdown today. Number five was Maoli with Kabaka Pyramid, Clarity. Number four, Kolohe Kai on Bended Knee. Number three, The Green with Titles. Number two was The Project, Baby It's You. And number one, Wavy, 2 a.m. Well, that is the top five. Up in a little bit, we got your news. Right now, brand new music from Strings. Good Love for Real. Hit up, yes.

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In the newsroom, I'm Ko'ohu James. A Hawaii County employee has been sentenced to nearly 4 years in federal prison for his role in a bribery scheme. Alan Rudo, a former housing specialist, pleaded guilty to taking $1.8 million in bribes and kickbacks. He ensured lucrative affordable housing agreements went to companies he controlled, which never built any units. Last week, a federal judge dismissed Rudo's claim that no affordable housing was lost due to the scheme. His attorney told Civil Beat his client takes full responsibility, but Rudo showed little remorse in his statement before the judge at his sentencing. Hawaii Island police arrested 13 motorists for driving under the influence during the week of May 18th through May 24th. Authorities said three of those drivers were involved in traffic accidents and one was under the age of 21. So far this year, police have made 320 DUI arrests, up from 298 during the same period last year. Police continue to urge motorists to drive sober and plan ahead to prevent impaired driving. An artificial intelligence company, Anthropic, is moving toward going public on Wall Street, the latest chapter in its meteoric rise from a little-known research laboratory to one of the leading AI companies valued at $965 billion. Anthropic said Monday it has submitted a confidential filing with the U.S. Securities and Exchange Commission for a proposed initial public offering of its common stock. Anthropic said last week it had raised $65 billion in private funding that will push its valuation to $965 billion, a whopping number that makes the five-year-old maker of the Claude chatbot one of the world's most valuable startups. In the newsroom, I'm Ko'ohu James. 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

0: Love You for Life. That's 3 Plus, KWXX, playing the best feel-good island music. And Ray Jr. and KWXX present Rebel Souljahs live in concert. 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After the break, I got the green KWXX. How's it? I'm Cole Hu James with your Island Life Update, brought to you by KTA Superstores, where you are someone special every day. The Waimea Community Association invites you to its town meeting on Thursday, June 4th from 5:30 to 7 p.m. at the Keck Observatory headquarters. Hear directly from Mayor Kimo Alameda and county leaders on key island issues. Ask questions during an extended Q&A. This public meeting will not be live streamed. 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The Highline Improv Troupe is relaunching this fall at the Aloha Theater, and auditions are now open. If you're a strong improviser ready to perform, join them Sunday, June 7th or Tuesday, June 9th at 6 p.m. Sign up at alohatheater.com. All are welcome. Performers of every background and ability are encouraged to audition. 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That's your Island Life Update, which is brought to you by KTA Superstores, serving our Big Island community since 1916.
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1: This is a civil defense earthquake update for Monday, June 1st at 9 a.m. Thank you for reporting property damages to Civil Defense. 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

KWXX playing the best Feel Good Island music, 101.5 Kona, 94.7 Hilo and Ka'u. Ka'ohu James hanging out with you on your Monday evening. I'm here till 7. Coming up, we got Revolution. Here's Brother Wills, My Everything. 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

0: Ordinary Girl Revolution on KWXX, playing the best Feel Good Island music, 101.5 Kona, 94.7 Hilo and Kau. Taking a look at our weather forecast for this evening in East Hawaii, calling for showers. Rain could be heavy at times. Your overnight low about 69 for West Hawaii. Tonight, partly cloudy. Overnight low around 75. That's a quick look at our island weather. Still to come, we got music from Ryan Hirooka. After the break, it's Kimi A on KWXX.
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And Girls Night Out is heating up. 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

0: My Beautiful Hawaii, that's a Kolu on KWXX 101.5 Kona, 94.7 Hilo and Kau. And that is going to wrap it up for me, Ko'ohu James. I'll catch you back here tomorrow afternoon at 12 noon for your lunchtime calabash right after the KWXX Breakfast Luau, again at 12 p.m. as we fill in for G. Cruz, who's on vacation. Have a great evening. Be safe. I'll see you when I see you. KJ, pow.
1: Why is Derek Kawakami running for lieutenant governor? 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

0: This is a civil defense earthquake update for Monday, June 1st at 9 a.m. Thank you for reporting property damages to civil defense. Civil defense, along with the Hawaii Emergency Management Agency, will be conducting site visits as part of a joint preliminary damage assessment Tuesday, June 2nd through Thursday, June 4th. If you submitted a damage report to civil defense, we will make every effort to contact you before we visit your property. This assessment will serve as the basis for requesting state and federal assistance. We will announce what state and federal programs are available to help you with your damages once decisions have been made at the state and federal levels. Thank you for your patience with the process. This is your Hawaii County Civil Defense Agency.
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1: This is a civil defense earthquake update for Monday, June 1st at 9 a.m. Thank you for reporting property damages to Civil Defense. 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

0: It's the Hilo Summer Birthday Bash Concert happening at the Grand Nanilua Crown Room on Friday, June 19th. 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

0: Loud and clear all across the island. KWXX.
1: Yeah. It's Nye Boy and Hunter Pox. And we're going to do this one for the 808. 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

0: say you got love for this place. 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

0: strong, be determined, and fight on forever and ever and ever. 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
1: This is a civil defense earthquake update for Monday, June 1st at 9 a.m. Thank you for reporting property damages to Civil Defense. 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If you submitted a damage report to Civil Defense, we will make every effort to contact you before we visit your property. 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We will

0: 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Thank you for your patience with the process. 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

0: This is a civil defense earthquake update for Monday, June 1st at 9 a.m. Thank you for reporting property damages to civil defense. Civil defense, along with the Hawaii Emergency Management Agency, will be conducting site visits as part of a joint preliminary damage assessment Tuesday, June 2nd through Thursday, June 4th. If you submitted a damage report to civil defense, we will make every effort to contact you before we visit your property. 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We will announce what state and federal programs are available to help you with your damages once decisions have been made at the state and federal levels. Thank you for your patience with the process. This is your Hawaii County Civil Defense Agency.
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0: This is a civil defense earthquake update for Monday, June 1st at 9 a.m. Thank you for reporting property damages to civil defense. 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If you submitted a damage report to civil defense, we will make every effort to contact you before we visit your property. 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We will announce what state and federal programs are available to help you with your damages once decisions have been made at the state and federal levels. Thank you for your patience with the process. This is your Hawaii County Civil Defense Agency.
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1: John Northstar. You know, I can't wait for the bundle like a ziggy. I have 5 minutes left on the job, but yeah. But the boss man, hurry up and leave, man.

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Never knew you were the one I laid to call my wife. 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Healed by the wounds from the past, once again our love will shine bright. So what? 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So what?

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1: Au hea vale o kou I nga kamo o ia aina nei. 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
1: 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We're waking up to see a brand new day, June 2nd, Aloha 2 for Tuesday.
0: All right. We are into the second day of June already. We're halfway through the year. Wow.
1: 6 months in, family.
0: That went by fast.
1: Definitely. Another school year in the books, prepping for summer school for some of the Keiki and Opio out there, keeping them busy with sports, athletics, whatever it is. Mahalo for keeping us locked on as we are in and putting in the work this week in for G Cruz until noon all week long.
0: Yeah, that's right. So we'll be the remix. We'll be the breakfast luau brunch.
1: We got lots of time to talk story and more chances to make a winner out of you coming up in the 6 o'clock hour. For now, we hope you finish waking up with Anuhea.
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0: JKP out of Maui brought a kama pu'uhala there for our ohana across the pie. Aina, Kat, and Kuehu checking in. Another weekday morning.
1: Hey, good morning, you morning, guys. Yeah, we're sorting through our things and we'll get ready for you because we're coming up at 6:30 and 7:30, our quizzes. Birthdays at around 7:10, but if you cannot wait for us, then you can just text it to us already. 808-296-5999.
0: A lot of June babies now.
1: Yeah, June 2nd. June 2nd. Think in your memory, like who's celebrating? Yeah, open up your phones if you got to look in the calendar.
0: Plus, we got back-to-back feel-good island music scattered throughout the morning, two for Tuesday. We carry on this morning. Big Mountain coming up and your chance to win.
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1: Two for Tuesday, family. Our phone lines will open up shortly at 6. 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
0: Okay, you guys. Thanks for tuning in. Wherever you guys are listening from, whether you're going to work, coming home from work, whether you just kind of wake, you're just an early bird and you just wake up, or maybe you're listening around the United States in the Americas. So you're ahead of time and you're awake. Yeah. To you, it's lunchtime already.
1: Yeah. Mahalo for keeping us company every weekday morning here. We got chances for you to win Rebel Soldier tickets. They're coming June 13th, right around the corner.
0: Okay. Sounds good.
1: Your chance to win as well. For now, we get you back into more feel good island music. We got Leva coming up. 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

0: This is a civil defense message for Tuesday, June 2nd at 5:30 in the morning. The National Weather Service has issued a flood advisory for the districts of North Kohala, Hamakua, North and South Hilo, Puna, and Kau. A flood advisory means minor flooding is imminent or occurring. Due to the flood advisory, be advised. Flooding can be life-threatening. 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
0: 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Bring it on.
1: Yeah, yeah.
0: It's the season, family, as we help get you through the morning. Again, all of this week, we are in for G-Cruise, so you got Kat and Kuehu until noon.
1: All right. Sounds good as we continue with the best in Feel Good Island music.
0: And more chances to win in just a few. 2 for Tuesday calls for some Lopaka roots.
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0: Yeah, our good brother and friend, Lopaka Roots. All the blue clear skies ahead of us on this Aloha 2 for Tuesday. Welcome back. We're KWXX giving you all the chances every weekday morning for you to win tickets.
1: Rebel Soldiers coming to Hilo June 13th at the Ho'olulu Complex behind the Civic. Okay? So these are tickets. Two tickets for you if you're lucky caller number... Let's go 10.
0: 10.
1: Yeah.
0: The traditional 10 family right here, right now. 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

0: At this point, everybody going to see Rebel Soldiers. Back to My Roots Tour comes to Hilo Saturday, June 13th, right around the corner. We found us a caller number 10.
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1: Yes, yeah. It's going to be amazing. You guys, get your tickets if you didn't get them yet. If you didn't win them, get them. Okay.
0: The rest of this week, family, wake up early.
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0: Stay ready, stand by. Coming up in the news, this second morning of June, family, the Hawaii Department of Transportation is currently closing runway 8R/26L at the Daniel K. Inouye International Airport nightly from 4 p.m. to 4 a.m. through Monday, June 8th. We'll talk more about it today. Alongside news closer to home, the Hawaii County Police Department recently graduated 13 new officers from its 104th recruit class following 10 months of academy and field training. Heads up, applications for the Hawaii Home Energy Assistance Program are currently open through June 30th. And 36-year-old Jacob Baker appeared in Hilo District Court where a judge ordered him held without bail on multiple homicide and property crime charges. Updates that ongoing story out of Puna in our news today. This Aloha 2 for Tuesday.
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0: Yes, sir. Wakey, wakey. Kanaka Fire, Brado Hoods. Nothing but the best in feel-good island music. Karen Kuehu here for you. We got to remind you right around the corner, Friday, June 19th, all about the Hilo Summer Birthday Bash Concert.
1: That's soon.
0: Coming to the Grand Naniloa Crown Room. Again, Juneteenth. That'll be a long weekend as well. Doors open at 4. Show starts at 5. All ages welcome. Featuring Sudden Rush, Po'aikane, Pohaku, Kona Town's Finest, and Na Mana Vahine, which features Chardonnay from Oahu, Tita Tehani, and Kule Music that will be performing together. So don't miss out again Friday, June 19th. 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
2: 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What is it? On this day back in 1933.
1: What the what? 808-296-5999 if you think you know. 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
2: Money, money.
3: Good morning. Swimming pool.
1: Yeah, hey! Swimming pool.
2: Oh, too easy.
1: Awesome. Who is this on the phone?
3: Kelly E.
2: How are you?
1: How you doing today, Kelly E?
3: Doing good.
2: Sounding great, brother. Yeah. Akamai.
1: Swimming pool is correct. Imagine that, being the first one to say, yeah, I want a swimming pool in the White House.
2: Why not get some laps in?
1: Right, get some exercise. Well, Kelly E, for knowing that, you got yourself the Kat and Kuehu, the Luau, Breakfast Luau shirt for you, okay?
2: Our merch, brother.
3: All right.
2: Congratulations, all right. Kelly E. Safe travels, brother. You tell everybody out there what station just made your Akamai winner.
3: AWXX.
2: A pool.
1: Yay! Swimming pool in the White House. Right, thanks to FDR back on this day back in 1933.
2: Just keep swimming.
1: All the prez. I hope they use it for exercise and keep themselves in shape. You know what I mean? All right. We have another morning quiz question coming up at 7:30, so keep it here.
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0: days.
1: The message in the music is promised. 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
1: Mahalo, Kat. Good morning, family. In national news, 5 American cruise ship passengers exposed to Hanta virus are leaving a Nebraska quarantine facility. U.S. health officials say they will complete monitoring at home after remaining symptom-free. They arrived in Nebraska 3 weeks ago following a deadly hantavirus outbreak on a South Atlantic cruise. The virus usually spreads through rodent droppings, but the Andes virus may spread between people in rare cases. 13 cases, including 3 deaths, are linked to the ship. There have been no U.S. cases connected to the ship, and the risk remains low. Federal officials arranged non-commercial travel with biocontainment measures for the 5 passengers. Alongside news closer to home, heads up, applications for the Hawaii Home Energy Assistance Program are currently open through June 30th. The program offers eligible low-income Hawaiian Electric customers a one-time credit to help reduce energy bills. Households facing disconnection can also apply year-round for emergency assistance under a related crisis program. News out of Oahu, the Hawaii Department of Transportation is currently closing runway 8R-26L at the Daniel K. Inouye International Airport nightly from 4 p.m. to 4 a.m. through Monday, June 8th. During the closures, arriving flights will primarily use runway 4R as normal, with some using runway 8L. The Department of Transportation has coordinated with airlines and other partners to minimize impacts to flights. In other news, the Hawaii County Police Department recently graduated 13 new officers from its 104th recruit class following 10 months of academy and field training. After 6.5 months of academic instruction, recruits completed 3.5 months of field training.

0: under the guidance of veteran officers. Members of the 104th Police Recruit Class were assigned to their solo assignments in the Kona, Kau, and North Kohala districts starting yesterday. 36-year-old Jacob Baker appeared in Hilo District Court where a judge ordered him held without bail on multiple homicide and property crime charges. The court also granted a competency evaluation request with a follow-up hearing set for August 11th. Prosecutors indicated they may seek enhanced life without parole sentences if convicted. And a Hawaii County employee has been sentenced to nearly 4 years in federal prison for his role in a bribery scheme. Alan Rudo, a former housing specialist, pleaded guilty to taking $1.8 million in bribes and kickbacks. He ensured lucrative affordable housing agreements went to companies he controlled, which never built any units. Last week, a federal judge dismissed Rudo's claim that no affordable housing was lost due to the scheme. Rudo reportedly showed little remorse in his statement before the judge at his sentencing. Ohana family, those are your news stories for this Aloha 2 for Tuesday.
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0: How's it looking out there, my friend?
1: Okay, here we go. Weather, Hilo side showers. High near 79, winds around 6 miles per hour. Kona, scattered showers afternoon, increasing clouds with a high near 87. Calm winds, 5 to 7 miles per hour. Pahala, showers likely mainly afternoon, mostly cloudy with a high near 80. Wind 8 to 13 miles per hour. Kamuela, Waimea, showers likely, mostly cloudy with a high near 78. Breezy though, with winds 7 to 15 miles per hour. Gusts as high as 21 miles per hour. High surf advisory remains in effect until 6 a.m. Thursday. This is south-facing shores of all Hawaiian islands. And flooded advisory now in effect until 7:30 this morning for the whole Big Island.
0: We'll hear the latest from our Hawaii County Civil Defense. Again, National Weather Service has issued a flood advisory for North Kohala, Hamakua, North and South Hilo, Puna, and Kau. Flooding may be life-threatening, can be life-threatening. Residents in flood-prone areas, you're asked to remain alert for flooding conditions. 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

0: Yes, sir. From Ola to Kilauea, Brother Wills and Proud, as we slowly round out the 6 o'clock hour.
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0: This is a civil defense message for Tuesday, June 2nd at 5:30 in the morning. The National Weather Service has issued a flood advisory for the districts of North Kohala, Hamakua, North and South Hilo, Puna, and Kau. A flood advisory means minor flooding is imminent or occurring. Due to the flood advisory, be advised. Flooding can be life-threatening. 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
1: Cousins, ohana, if you're celebrating your lahan now, your birthday, on this June 2nd, you also celebrate with TV actor, talented host, Wayne Brady.
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1: Whose Line Is It Anyway?
2: Whose Line Is It? I used to love watching that.
1: We still watch the episodes on YouTube. And he later hosted his own daytime talk show, as well as the game shows, Don't Forget the Lyrics, back in the day, in the 2009 revival of Let's Make a Deal. 2017, he played in the Chicago production of Hamilton as well, and many accolades since then. Wayne Brady, 54 today.
2: All right, movie actor Justin Long, known for his roles in Dodgeball, True Underdog
1: Jeepers
2: Story,
1: Creepers.
2: Live Free or Die Hard, Alvin and the Chipmunks. I remember he made a cameo on New Girl as well. He's so funny. 48 years young.
1: TV actor Dennis Haysbert, best known for his roles as a U.S. president on the television series 24.
2: Sergeant
1: Jonas Blaine on The Unit. He played baseball player Pedro in the Major League film franchise and voiced the character General Hologram in the 2012 Disney feature Wreck-It Ralph. For the young ones out there, Dennis Haysbert, 72 today.
2: Oh, wow. 72?
1: Yeah.
2: Oh, okay.
1: President Dennis Haysbert.
2: I know, president. Comedian Joel Coy celebrates his birthday today. Funny guy celebrates his 55th birthday today. Wow. Yeah,
1: love that guy. I think he'll be back to Hawaii soon as well. TV show host Andy Cohen celebrating today. You know him from all the reality TV, Watch What Happens Live, television producer, radio host as well. Andy Cohen, 58 years young today.
2: One of my favorites, movie actor Dana Carvey from Saturday Night Live. He was the church lady. He's so funny. He does the best George Bush, George W. He was in Wayne's World and then went on to make so many more movies. I mean, he's featured. His voice is Dana in Hotel Transylvania 2. I mean, he's just so funny. He's 71 years young today.
1: Is that it?
2: We have Awkwafina.
1: Awkwafina.
2: Celebrating her birthday. She's another one that she was in Crazy Rich Asians. She was in Storks, Ocean's 8. She was good in that one. She was in The Little Mermaid, also the live action film.
1: Gotcha.
2: She is 38 years young today. All right, that's all I got.
1: We got a list of local celebs for this Aloha Tuesday, June 2nd.
2: Jared Ng. Happy birthday, Jared. This comes from Mom, Dad, Belle, your nieces and your nephews wishing you, Jared, a happy birthday. Also to Alicia Girl. God bless you. Happy birthday to you. Happy birthday to Bobby Lynn Gentry. This comes from Napua Close. And also wishing Royce David Kepa Levy a happy birthday. She says, love you guys. Have an awesome day from Napua.
1: Birthday dedication and shout out going out to Brother Keith today. This especially comes with love, with aloha from Mia and Misha Recommend from our Recommend Ohana out there. Happy, happy birthday. Got to say happy birthday as well to Stacy South. 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
2: Hey,
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0: The one.
1: Their little snacks, churros, French, if you don't want a whole plate lunch. 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
0: A few more special dedications for today. Heavenly birthday shout out to beautiful sister Lisa Maderes Kekawalua. With love and aloha, missing you a lot, especially from Sister Momi. Auntie Momi called us this morning.
1: Okay.
0: Brother-in-law Leighton and the rest of the Kekawalua Maderes Ohana always tuned in here with us. She'd also like to send a happy birthday to her nephew, Peter Rowan, a.k.a. Kello. Happy birthday all the way in Vegas.
1: Hey, happy birthday, long distance.
0: There you go. 719 Aloha 2 for Tuesday. Anybody that we missed, this one is for you from the green with news up next.
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0: 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Happy birthday, all of you.
1: Happy birthday. 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
0: Coming up in the news is 7 o'clock hour. The Hawaii County Police Department recently graduated 13 new officers from its 104th recruit class following 10 months of academy and field training. News out of Oahu today, the Hawaii Department of Transportation is currently closing runway 8R/26L at the Daniel K. Inouye International Airport nightly from 4 p.m. to 4 a.m. through Monday, June 8. What that means and what you need to know in our news today. Plus, 36-year-old Jacob Baker appeared in Hilo District Court, where a judge ordered him held without bail on multiple homicide and property crime charges. All those mixed plate news stories and more news this June 2nd.
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0: around 6 miles per hour. High surf advisory remains in effect until 6 a.m. Thursday. We're talking about surf 8 to 12 feet, building to 10 to 14 feet tomorrow for the south-facing shores of all Hawaiian islands.
1: Plus, we have the flood advisory for North Kohala, Hamakua, North and South Hilo, Puna, and Kau. Speaking of Kau, Hawaii Police Department advising you if you're in Kau at the east end of Wood Valley Road in Pahala, east end of Wood Valley Road, Pahala Kau is closed due to flooding. No alternate routes are available at this time. Okay. But again, we'll keep you posted, especially for our ohana on the south side.
0: Okay, thank you for that. As we continue with the best in feel-good island music, we've got some Kimie.
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0: Throwback Tuesday. Stay rooted right here with us. More chances to win in just a few moments here. Kimmy A, Ire Love. Second morning of June. Already midweek though, family.
1: Yeah, here we go. Almost. All right. Our morning quiz question. We have a $25 KB Extreme play card for you.
0: Could be yours. Big shout out to Brother Calvin and the crew right here in Kona. Again, for our Ohana on the south side, be aware of a police department advising our Ohana in Pahala, east end of Wood Valley Road, is closed there in Ka'u due to flooding. No alternate routes available this morning. We'll keep you posted through this morning as well. Lots of elements. Lots of talk about weather today.
1: Okay, so we'll keep you informed. Tuned. If Definitely. You see anything else, though, like down to whatever, power yep. line, tree, Closures, something, right. accident, please let us know, okay?
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3: Morning.
1: Hi, what's your answer?
3: That they're happy?
1: Yeah!
2: Wow! Crazy!
1: Wow, are you happy? Who is this on the phone?
3: It's Brother G.
1: Brother G.
2: Gary.
1: All right. Gotta be Gary to know that one.
3: I'm back from Alaska.
1: Hey!
2: All right.
1: Glad you're back. Do you have pets, Gary?
3: Yeah, German Shepherd Ranger.
2: Oh,
3: yeah.
2: See, you know.
1: Is that what you would ask him? Is that what, do you agree with this questionnaire?
2: Smart dog.
3: Yeah, you can actually see him smile.
2: I love it.
1: The number one question is, are you happy? Number two is, do you like your life? Number three is, do you understand every word I say? Followed by, what's your favorite thing we do together? What is actually happening in that head? Do you wish I did anything differently? What's your favorite type of food? Do you like me? Does my cat or dog love me? Which family members do you like and dislike? All the things. But the number one thing they would ask their pet is, are you happy? I got to agree with that. Brother G, you got yourself that $25 KB Extreme Play card, okay?
3: Mahalo, thank you so much.
2: Mahalo for always being tuned in here with us. Gary, you tell everybody out there what station just made you our Akamai winner.
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2: If you're happy and you know it,
1: clap your hands. 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
2: Pause up. Hails out.
1: I think the funniest question is, which of my relatives do you not like?
2: Yeah, I heard that one. I was like, yeah, tell us which one.
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1: And our hygienist, Ashley, over there listening. They were trying to get our question yesterday, but I got to see them. Man, I made Ashley work hard yesterday.
2: Stretching the brain. The brain cells.
1: Stretching the floss. But thanks, you guys, for tuning in.
2: Main thing, stretching floss and not pulling teeth.
1: I know. That's the main thing. Phew.
2: We got you with more of the best in Feel Good, Island Music, Ohana Safe Travels out there. Mahalo for keeping us tuned in here at work as well. Ka'au Creator Boys and full news coming your way.
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3: 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Ohana, friends, neighbors, let's do this. 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

0: The Cacao Creator boys, music that can only come out of Cacao Creator. 7:47, right back here with Karen Kuehu.
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0: Mahalo, Kat. Good morning, family, and national news. Five American cruise ship passengers exposed to hantavirus are leaving a Nebraska quarantine facility. U.S. health officials say they will complete monitoring at home after remaining symptom-free. They arrived in Nebraska 3 weeks ago following a deadly hantavirus outbreak on a South Atlantic cruise. The virus usually spreads through rodent droppings, but the Andes virus may spread between people in rare cases. 13 cases, including 3 deaths, are linked to the ship. There have been no U.S. cases connected to the ship, and the risk remains low. Federal officials arranged non-commercial travel with biocontainment measures for the 5 passengers. Alongside news closer to home, heads up, applications for the Hawaii Home Energy Assistance Program are currently open through June 30th. The program offers eligible low-income Hawaiian Electric customers a one-time credit to help reduce energy bills. Households facing disconnection can also apply year-round for emergency assistance under a related crisis program. News out of Oahu, the Hawaii Department of Transportation is currently closing runway 8R-26L at the Daniel K. Inouye International Airport nightly from 4 p.m. to 4 a.m. through Monday, June 8th. During the closures, arriving flights will primarily use runway 4R as normal, with some using runway 8L. The Department of Transportation has coordinated with airlines and other partners to minimize impacts to flights. In other news, the Hawaii County Police Department recently graduated 13 new officers from its 104th recruit class following 10 months of academy and field training. After 6.5 months of academic instruction, recruits completed 3.5 months of field training under the guidance of veteran officers. Members of the 104th Police Recruit Class were assigned to their solo assignments in the Kona, Kau, and North Kohala districts starting yesterday. 36-year-old Jacob Baker appeared in Hilo District Court where a judge ordered him held without bail on multiple homicide and property crime charges. The court also granted a competency evaluation request with a follow-up hearing set for August 11th. Prosecutors indicated they may seek enhanced life without parole sentences if convicted. And a Hawaii County employee has been sentenced to nearly 4 years in federal prison for his role in a bribery scheme. Alan Rudel, a former housing specialist, pleaded guilty to taking $1.8 million in bribes and kickbacks. He ensured lucrative affordable housing agreements went to companies he controlled, which never built any units. Last week, a federal judge dismissed Rudo's claim that no affordable housing was lost due to the scheme. Rudo reportedly showed little remorse in his statement before the judge at his sentencing. Ohana family, those are your news stories for this Aloha 2 for Tuesday.
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0: How's the weather looking, my friend?
1: Okay, deep breath. Hilo side. Showers, high near 79, winds around 6 miles per hour. Kailua Kona, scattered showers, afternoon, increasing clouds with a high near 87. Calm winds, 5 to 7 miles per hour. Pahala, showers likely, mainly afternoon, mostly cloudy with a high near 80. Winds, 8 to 13 miles per hour. Waimea, showers likely, mostly cloudy with a high near 78. Breezy with winds 7 to 15 miles per hour, gusts as high as 21 miles per hour. High surf advisory remains in effect until 6 a.m. Thursday. We're talking about surf 8 to 12 feet,
0: whoa,
1: 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This is for south-facing shores of all Hawaiian islands.
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0: Yes, sir. For all you hammers out there, this aloha too for Tuesday, cousin Isaiah Tavares. Ho now now to have a ikai. Sons of Yeshua to ho ikan. Cousin
1: yes.
0: is doing it all busy.
1: Busy guy, yeah?
0: Yeah, that's the real hammer.
1: Awesome,
0: right there.
1: Awesome.
0: Love you guys, family. Meet us right back here in the 8 o'clock hour. We'll have a Kanaka Minute Teach Me Something Tuesday
1: okay.
0: coming soon.
1: Okay, sounds good. Right here on your Feel Good Island Music Station.
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1: 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Guaranteed to be another major rage job.
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0: This is a civil defense message for Tuesday, June 2nd at 5:30 in the morning. The National Weather Service has issued a flood advisory for the districts of North Kohala, Hamakua, North and South Hilo, Puna, and Kau. A flood advisory means minor flooding is imminent or occurring. Due to the flood advisory, be advised. Flooding can be life-threatening. 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Remember, if lightning threatens your area, the safest place to be is indoors. 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
4: Wakani Kahola Evalu officially in this, the 8 o'clock hour. 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
0: Especially that.
1: Yeah. Manono Mini Mart is Hilo's convenience store. And Pono's used car is just down from the airport in Hilo on Kanoʻelihua Avenue. They want to say mahalo, Big Island community, supporting them all these years. They appreciate your business and all the referrals you send their way. They look forward to serving you for many more years to come.
0: Two for Tuesday also doubles as Teach Me Something Tuesday. We haven't talked about the moon in a while.
1: Okay.
0: Moon phases, courtesy of Kamahina Project, as always. Ola'auku kahi kapo mahina. Ahead of this evening, we're just coming off of the Kulu moon phase and into La'au moon phases. Sometimes in life along the way, it says here, all of us are exhausted in some way from a variety of reasons in a time of uncertainty and after the intensity of the full moons that we just passed through. But these La'au moons over these next few nights, family, are the time to allow for healing,
1: okay,
0: for compassion, mm-hmm, and that of aloha, that unconditional love, especially love for self, to fill your entire being.
1: Okay, okay.
0: Ola, ola. La'au, referring to green plants, medicine, tree. Kukahi, referring to first position. So ahead of this evening, as we approach the La'au moon phases, it is again an appropriate moon, an appropriate time for self-care. Food being medicine, kindness to self, smiles even. I was talking about that with my friends yesterday. Something as simple as, you know, get home safe, love you, a hug and a honey goes a long way. So remember, family, be resilient. You are strong. Every phase, just like the moon, but especially in these upcoming moon phases, La'au kukahi.
1: All right. Oh, yeah. I like that learning.
0: Same.
1: You definitely teach us stuff.
0: Ola. Mahalo Kamahina Project.
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0: Amele composed by Loea Tutumen, Frank Kavai Kapo Kalani Hewitt. Promise one of these days he will join us here in studio. 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

0: all over the world, but a beautiful melody that touches upon the saga of La Ie Kavai. This is Teresa Bright, the one and only, a voice like no other, and a melody that Tutu Man composed entitled Holiahu.
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0: Love That Melee, wrapping up Kanaka Minute with Poliahu Tutuman Frank of A Couple Kalani Hewitt.
1: Love that.
0: Chills.
1: Yeah, getting into our news, brought to you by Tetsumin and their authentic Hakata ramen featuring slow-simmered pork bone broth. 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
0: Coming up in the news, 36-year-old Jacob Baker appeared in Hilo District Court where a judge ordered him held without bail on multiple homicide and property crime charges. More details today. The Hawaii County Police Department recently graduated 13 new officers from its 104th recruit class. Plus, Hawaii Department of Transportation is currently closing runway 8R-26L at the Daniel K. Inouye International Airport. All the details and what you need to know this June 2nd.
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0: Throwback Tuesday, that's why. Whole Icon is slowly but surely getting you through another morning of June, second morning.
1: Another morning? 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

0: A little bit of a throwback Tuesday. Taurus Riley, all the best in Feel Good Island Music here at the Breakfast Luau.
1: Good morning. You're with Kat and Kwehu.
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1: All right, here we go. Our feel-good story talks about how an 87-year-old DoorDash driver in Vancouver, Washington, 87-year-old DoorDash driver, has gotten some unexpected financial help after accidentally delivering food to the wrong address.
0: Oh, no.
1: Joe Simons, who's been making deliveries for the past year and a half to help cover daily expenses and medication costs because things are expensive, mistakenly arrived at the home of Aliona while making a delivery. She says she noticed Simons appeared disoriented and later learned he was still working long hours at his age despite his physical challenges.
0: Whoa, Papa Joe.
1: During their conversation, Simons told her that the work had become difficult and that he'd had a couple of falls while climbing stairs and completing deliveries.
0: Where?
1: He's 87, what, you guys.
0: Dang,
1: She gave him $100, even though, you know, it wasn't her food, and she just gave him $100, encouraged him to rest for the rest of the day before asking permission to share his story online. So she later posted a video, started a crowdfund campaign to help reduce his financial burden, possibly allow him to retire. The fundraiser initially raised like a few hundred dollars before donations quickly ramped up to more than $45,000 from supporters around the world.
0: There
1: yes. Simons thanked donors and said he never expected strangers to contribute money to help someone they'd never met. So she says the experience has reminded her that many people still have kind hearts, while Simons describes Aliona as his angel.
0: Right, yeah.
1: 87-year-old DoorDash driver, you guys, even in the weather, in the cold, and the heat, he's delivering. Oh, my goodness.
0: But look now, he'll never have to memorize an address again.
1: I'm praying that he can retire. I'm hoping that what Aliona did for him, he can retire.
0: Right.
1: This tugged my heartstrings right there.
0: Definitely. First of two feel-good news stories. We get you back into more feel-good island music from Bubba B, Westside Pride here, and full news coming your way.
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0: boy in love. As promised, all the best in Feel Good Island Music 2 for Tuesday. That's why here at the Breakfast Duo.
1: All right, Kat and Kwehu with you, and your news brought to you by HFS FCU. 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
0: Mahalo, Kat. Good morning, family, and national news. Five American cruise ship passengers exposed to hantavirus are leaving a Nebraska quarantine facility. U.S. health officials say they will complete monitoring at home after remaining symptom-free. They arrived in Nebraska 3 weeks ago following a deadly hantavirus outbreak on a South Atlantic cruise. The virus usually spreads through rodent droppings, but the Andes virus may spread between people in rare cases. 13 cases, including 3 deaths, are linked to the ship. There have been no U.S. cases connected to the ship, and the risk remains low. Federal officials arranged non-commercial travel with biocontainment measures for the 5 passengers. Alongside news closer to home, heads up, applications for the Hawaii Home Energy Assistance Program are currently open through June 30th. The program offers eligible low-income Hawaiian Electric customers a one-time credit to help reduce energy bills. Households facing disconnection can also apply year-round for emergency assistance under a related crisis program. News out of Oahu, the Hawaii Department of Transportation is currently closing runway 8R-26L at the Daniel K. Inouye International Airport nightly from 4 p.m. to 4 a.m. through Monday, June 8th. During the closures, arriving flights will primarily use runway 4R as normal, with some using runway 8L. The Department of Transportation has coordinated with airlines and other partners to minimize impacts to flights. In other news, the Hawaii County Police Department recently graduated 13 new officers from its 104th recruit class following 10 months of academy and field training. After 6.5 months of academic instruction, recruits completed 3.5 months of field training under the guidance of veteran officers. Members of the 104th Police Recruit Class were assigned to their solo assignments in the Kona, Kau, and North Kohala districts starting yesterday. 36-year-old Jacob Baker appeared in Hilo District Court, where a judge ordered him held without bail on multiple homicide and property crime charges. The court also granted a competency evaluation request with a follow-up hearing set for August 11th. Prosecutors indicated they may seek enhanced life without parole sentences if convicted. And a Hawaii County employee has been sentenced to nearly 4 years in federal prison for his role in a bribery scheme. Alan Rudel, a former housing specialist, pleaded guilty to taking $1.8 million in bribes and kickbacks. He ensured lucrative affordable housing agreements went to companies he controlled, which never built any units. Last week, a federal judge dismissed Rudel's claim that no affordable housing was lost due to the scheme. Rudel reportedly showed little remorse in his statement before the judge at his sentencing. Ohana family, those are your news stories for this Aloha 2 for Tuesday.
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1: 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I'm excited.
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0: 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Good morning to all of you across Hawaii Island, the Paiaina, and the world.
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0: 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So here we go. Strap in tight.
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0: has issued a flood advisory for the districts of North Kohala, Hamakua, North and South Hilo, Puna, and Kau. A flood advisory means minor flooding is imminent or occurring. Due to the flood advisory, be advised. 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Residents in flood-prone areas are asked to remain alert for flooding conditions. 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Remember, if lightning threatens your area, the safest place to be is indoors. 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

0: at the top of the 9 o'clock hour with Kat and Kuehu, and we want to thank our sponsor, Minute Stop, with their chicky tendies. They're here, literally here in the studio with us. We'll be talking to BJ in just a little bit about them. They're served with a variety of dipping sauces: Hurricane if you like it hot, Tsunami if you like it smooth, and Trade Winds if you're a classic lover. 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
0: All right, let's go. 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
2: Hey, I'm a little bit of a little bit of a little bit of a little bit of a little bit of a little bit of a little bit of a little bit of a little bit of a little bit of a little bit of a little bit of a little bit of a little bit of a little bit of a little bit of a little bit of a little bit of a little bit of a little bit of a little bit of a little bit of a little bit of a little bit of a little bit of a little bit of a little bit of a little bit of a little bit of a little bit of a little bit of a little bit of a little bit of a little bit of a little bit of a little bit of a little bit of a little bit of a little bit of a little bit of a little bit of a little bit of a little bit of a little bit of a little bit of a little bit of a little bit of a little bit of a little bit of a little bit of a little bit of a little bit of a little bit of a little bit of a little bit of a little bit of a little bit of a little bit of a little bit of a little bit of a little bit of a little bit of a little bit of a little bit of a little bit of a little bit of a little bit of a little bit of a little bit of a little bit of a little bit of a little bit of a little bit of a little bit of a

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0: KWXX, the breakfast luau is spoiled and blessed this morning.
1: I know. BJ, thank you so much. Thank you so much.
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1: Yeah.
0: Chicky tendies. Our aloha to Brother Calvin and the crew right here in Kailua Kona at KB Extreme. 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We know it can be humid, it can be hot, all the elements this summer.
1: Yep.
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1: Coming up this hour, we have our feel-good story talking about how Girl Scouts Troop uses cookie sale funds to build a 3D printer.

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1: Whoa.
0: What?
1: Big shout out to all the Girl Scouts.
0: Yeah.
1: And the mamas and the fathers and the siblings that support.
0: We'll go over this story in just a little bit.
1: They're so independent. I love seeing them in the community, by the
0: love
1: way.
0: Love it.
1: Selling
0: love
1: the
0: it.
1: Cookies. Yep. And look, giving back. Okay, that's coming up this hour. Plus, after the break, Seven Sons and the latest from the project.
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1: 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Guaranteed to be another major rage job.
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0: Mesa, KWXX 101.5 Kona, 94.7 Hilo and Kau. If we sound a little more animated this 9 o'clock hour, it can only mean one thing. It's not only the second, you know, day of a brand new month, the first week of the month calls for some minute stop. Mea'ai this morning. BJ Estrada here with us. Good morning.
1: Good morning.
0: I'm loving this tradition of, you know, our breakfast luau actually having food.
2: Yes.
0: And we're talking about Minute Stop and their new menu items, family. Perfect for this summer season. The kids are out of school. You're wondering, you know, I kind of cook for everything. I'm doing things. I got to work. Yeah. You know, where do I go? Make Minute Stop a part of every single day. Good morning, our friend BJ.
1: Good morning.
0: Okay, so we already sampled as always, family. And when you dip, I dip, we dip is the theme of this year.
2: That's
0: the one. And we are sampling a variety of new menu items. What do you have for us today, BJ?
1: We have our new chicken tenders, which we call our Chicky Tendies.
0: Chicky Tendies.
1: Yes. So it's our famous fried chicken batter. So it's served golden hand battered tenders along with the three new crafted sauces. So we have our Hurricane, our Tsunami, and our Trade Winds.
0: We sampled all three of the dips, not the dips, the dips.
1: The dips.
2: I'm so impressed. You know what, BJ, this is really, the name is really deceiving, because in my

0: head, when you said chicky tendies, I thought they were going to be little, small, little things. These are like full size, like, yeah,
1: tenders.
0: Pieces,
1: yes,
0: of chicken tenders. And they're, yes, so juicy and so ono, like perfection. The sauces, of course, the tsunami, the hurricane. Can you tell everybody what the different sauces are?
1: Sure. Tsunami is a sriracha mayo and teri with furikake. Our hurricane is sriracha mayo and teri. Hurricane is the garlic mayo and teri. And then our trade wind is a creamy, sweet, and tangy sauce for those that secret comfort lovers.
0: I tried it and I like it. It kind of tastes like it reminds me almost of like a, like poppy seed dressing, yes, papaya seed dressing, kind of like that flavoring, mm-hmm, you know, that coloring too. But it's so good. I was shocked. At first I looked at it, I was like, it doesn't look like much, but man, it has some punch,
2: it
0: some
2: does.
0: Flavor.
2: I'm liking, I mean, it's hurricane season in more ways than one, I guess. Because hurricane, yes, is my favorite. We like that little kick. But yes, then you have options too. So a flavor, right, for everybody in your family.
1: Yeah.
2: If you don't really like spicy or hot, you know, you have other options as well. What else do we need to know, BJ? Of course, this is available already starting,
1: yes,
2: today.
1: Yes, we have an 8-piece box. We, okay, have a 2-piece with the wedge. Yeah, so come on down and try our new chicky tendies. And as the fans say, when I dip, you dip.
3: We dip.
2: We dip in this morning. And you got to try it yourself. Of course, yep, get Shaka Savings, the app. Of course, download, right, that MinuteStop app for all the deals. We're still encouraging that, BJ.
1: Yep, yep, and come get our coffee.
2: Oh, yes, Maui. Yes. Maui Roasters. You know we've been talking about it every day, every
1: bean
2: month.
1: Bean to cup, yes.
2: Bean to cup, freshly made, and it's, right, always on. And thank you for bringing some for us this morning, too.
0: BJ, these potato wedges, where do you grow these potatoes? They're gigantic.
2: They
0: so
2: are.
0: Good. I'm trying to picture the potato it came from. It's so big, these wedges. This is like a meal in itself right there.
2: For, yeah, real, for real. We're eating breakfast, lunch, and dinner this morning. And so we're so excited. We're going big. Any other information, menu items we should know about ahead of the rest of this month and the rest of this summer season, BJ?
1: Just come on down and, yep, get your food. Like I said, chicken tendies is our newest launch. It's just launched yesterday, so coming down.
2: Maybe you guys are already there and eating one with us. Maybe you guys are already in the minute stop parking lot grinding in your Tacoma.
1: Yeah, and we also have our platters, so graduation parties.
2: Hey, right
1: coming
2: down
1: up. Yep. This come to us for our catering menu, yes.
2: Mahalo. Island-wide locations. 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And the variety of the dipping sauces.
1: The dip, yes.
2: Mahalo, our friend, for always coming, you know, in these early mornings with us, BJ Estrada. Mahalo.
1: No, mahalo.
2: Okay, family, right back into the show we go. We're not POW yet. We're in for G-Cruise until noon all week. 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

0: Our good brothers there of the project, their latest track in rotation called Baby, it's you and us, the breakfast luau, this 9 o'clock hour.
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0: Mahalo, Kat. Good morning, family, and national news. Five American cruise ship passengers exposed to hantavirus are leaving a Nebraska quarantine facility. U.S. health officials say they will complete monitoring at home after remaining symptom-free. They arrived in Nebraska 3 weeks ago following a deadly hantavirus outbreak on a South Atlantic cruise. The virus usually spreads through rodent droppings, but the Andes virus may spread between people in rare cases. 13 cases, including 3 deaths, are linked to the ship. There have been no U.S. cases connected to the ship, and the risk remains low. Federal officials arranged non-commercial travel with biocontainment measures –

0: for the five passengers. Alongside news closer to home, heads up, applications for the Hawaii Home Energy Assistance Program are currently open through June 30th. The program offers eligible low-income Hawaiian Electric customers a one-time credit to help reduce energy bills. Households facing disconnection can also apply year-round for emergency assistance under a related crisis program. News out of Oahu, the Hawaii Department of Transportation is currently closing runway 8R-26L at the Daniel K. Inouye International Airport nightly from 4 p.m. to 4 a.m. through Monday, June 8th. During the closures, arriving flights will primarily use runway 4R as normal, with some using runway 8L. The Department of Transportation has coordinated with airlines and other partners to minimize impacts to flights. In other news, the Hawaii County Police Department recently graduated 13 new officers from its 104th recruit class following 10 months of academy and field training. After 6.5 months of academic instruction, recruits completed 3.5 months of field training under the guidance of veteran officers. Members of the 104th Police Recruit class were assigned to their solo assignments in the Kona, Kau, and North Kohala districts starting yesterday. 36-year-old Jacob Baker appeared in Hilo District Court where a judge ordered him held without bail on multiple homicide and property crime charges. The court also granted a competency evaluation request with a follow-up hearing set for August 11th. Prosecutors indicated they may seek enhanced life without parole sentences if convicted. And a Hawaii County employee has been sentenced to nearly 4 years in federal prison for his role in a bribery scheme. Alan Rudel, a former housing specialist, pleaded guilty to taking $1.8 million in bribes and kickbacks. He ensured lucrative affordable housing agreements went to companies he controlled, which never built any units. Last week, a federal judge dismissed Rudel's claim that no affordable housing was lost due to the scheme. Rudel reportedly showed little remorse in his statement before the judge at his sentencing. Ohana family, those are your news stories for this Aloha 2 for Tuesday.
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0: Mahalo anui to our sponsors, family. We're just minutes away from a final feel-good news story, at least for this portion of the morning.
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0: Chicky tendies, Girl Scout cookies. Is it Foodie Friday?
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1: Hey, good morning.
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1: Okay, sounds good. Our feel-good story this hour talks about a Girl Scout troop in Dorchester, Massachusetts, recently used money earned from their cookie sales to build a 3D-printed pediatric wheelchair for children with mobility challenges. Wow. Now, the troop, made up of 8 third-grade students from Girl Scout Troop 77502, spent nearly $200 from this year's cookie proceeds on their project. Their troop leader, Corinne, says the idea came after the girls visited the Boston Home, a residential care center for adults with neurological conditions. Now, Corinne says the girls became interested in wheelchairs after the visit and were excited to learn they could build a child-size mobility trainer using 3D-printed plastic parts. Amazing what they can build. The wheelchair took about 200 hours to print and less than an hour for the troop members to assemble together. The finished mobility trainer includes features like an adjustable headrest, cup holder, and removable push handle. Wow.
0: A lot of things.
1: Wow. Girl Scout CEO Bonnie shares that they're proud to see the troop use its cookie sale earnings to help other children.
0: Nice.
1: That's what they're about, right? The Girl Scouts. Curran says the girls enjoyed the project and are already looking forward to creating more wheelchairs, including one in shades of violet, and eventually a power wheelchair.
0: Evil.
1: She adds that the troop members are excited to use the money they earned for a community service project.
0: Brain power.
1: Wow, instead of using it for their own troop, they're using it to help others. That is like just nobility upon heart
0: when
1: and
0: compassion.
1: When you're
0: able to do that, it's what we have to, we get to, right?
1: Yes.
0: That kind of mentality.
1: Their heart, love so that, young, and they're eighth graders, and that heart just wows me.
0: Whenever you see the Girl Scouts in the community, the parents allow them to talk stories too, like, okay, here they come. Yes. So what are you going to tell them? Right, what are you guys doing?
1: Teaching them life skills.
0: What kind of cookies are we selling? Super
1: good.
0: Cool.
1: Awesome.
0: Awesome communication skills there. We take a break, family. Not the final stretch of the luau.
1: Okay.
0: We're extending ourselves until noon.
1: That's right. Till noon, we'll be here.
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0: Coming to Hilo June 13th, Rebel Music, it's Rebel Soulja.
1: Hey, June 13th already, that's less than 2 weeks away. That's next.
0: We've been hyping you for months and it's finally here.
1: Yes.
0: Saturday, June 13th, Ho'olulu Complex. We made a winner earlier this morning out of Ray Lab.
1: Yeah, that's
0: right. And you could be next the rest of the week. So wake up early here with us. Tickets though, on sale, been on sale, limited at tmrevents.net. All Aire Hawaii locations in person. And then special VIP meet and greet tickets available too. You're invited. Don't miss the long-awaited return of Rebel Soljas to Hilo, Big Island, Saturday, June 13th. Guaranteed to be another major raja. We're not Pao yet.
1: Okay.
0: We're not saying goodbye either.
1: That's right. That's right. We're not. Because we're staying till 12. Okay. We'll hang out with you guys. Thanks.
0: We're going to take a break. We'll be in for G-Cruise again till noon all week long. So stay tuned for the extended luau.
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0: This is a civil defense message for Tuesday, June 2nd at 5:30 in the morning. The National Weather Service has issued a flood advisory for the districts of North Kohala, Hamakua, North and South Hilo, Puna, and Kau. A flood advisory means minor flooding is imminent or occurring. Due to the flood advisory, be advised. 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
1: Kat and Kuehu, if you're wondering, huh?
0: What's going on?
1: You must have just woke up. Nah. Wake up, family. 10 o'clock hour. It's the extended edition of the Breakfast Luau. G Cruz on vacation this week.
0: Yes, he is. He's out for the rest of the week. So we'll kind of like hang out with you guys till lunch, okay?
1: We got to remind you of all the upcoming concerts and events. You're invited. Ray Jr. KWXX presents Rebel Soldiers.
0: Yay!
1: That's this month, family. Saturday, June 13th. Less than 2 weeks away here. Ho'olulu Complex. That's the backside of the Civic. We made a winner early this morning out of Ray Ladd, and you could be next, family.
0: That's next week, Saturday.
1: Next week?
0: Yes. Because this week is the 6th.
1: Right.
0: So next week, it's next week, Saturday
1: June
0: already.
1: June 2nd already, Kuehu.
0: Okay.
1: Yeah. So
0: wow.
1: Again, Hilo, Saturday, June 13th at the Civic. Tickets are limited. TMREvents.net. All Aire Hawaii locations. We'll see you there. They got special VIP meet and greet tickets available too. Don't miss the long awaited return. We've been hyping you for months, family. Hilo, Saturday, June 13th, guaranteed to be another
0: Major Rager.
1: We carry on. We got news at the bottom of this hour, plus the music of Fia and the latest from Baravan, Valentino.
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0: Caravan, Valentino, Big Von there of Positive Motion, his latest track called What We Had. It's a brand new day here at the extended Luau Aloha 2 for Tuesday.
1: All right. 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
0: Mahalo, Kat. Good morning, family, and national news. Five American cruise ship passengers exposed to hantavirus are leaving a Nebraska quarantine facility. U.S. health officials say they will complete monitoring at home after remaining symptom-free. They arrived in Nebraska 3 weeks ago following a deadly hantavirus outbreak on a South Atlantic cruise. The virus usually spreads through rodent droppings, but the Andes virus may spread between people in rare cases. 13 cases, including 3 deaths, are linked to the ship. There have been no U.S. cases connected to the ship, and the risk remains low. Federal officials arranged non-commercial travel with biocontainment measures for the 5 passengers. Alongside news closer to home, heads up, applications for the Hawaii Home Energy Assistance Program are currently open through June 30th. The program offers eligible low-income Hawaiian Electric customers a one-time credit to help reduce energy bills. Households facing disconnection can also apply year-round for emergency assistance under a related crisis program. News out of Oahu, the Hawaii Department of Transportation is currently closing runway 8R-26L at the Daniel K. Inouye International Airport nightly from 4 p.m. to 4 a.m. through Monday, June 8th. During the closures, arriving flights will primarily use runway 4R as normal, with some using runway 8L. The Department of Transportation has coordinated with airlines and other partners to minimize impacts to flights. In other news, the Hawaii County Police Department recently graduated 13 new officers from its 104th recruit class following 10 months of academy and field training. After 6.5 months of academic instruction, recruits completed 3.5 months of field training under the guidance of veteran officers. Members of the 104th Police Recruit class were assigned to their solo assignments in the Kona, Kau, and North Kohala districts starting yesterday. 36-year-old Jacob Baker appeared in Hilo District Court where a judge ordered him held without bail on multiple homicide and property crime charges. The court also granted a competency evaluation request with a follow-up hearing set for August 11th. Prosecutors indicated they may seek enhanced life without parole sentences if convicted. And a Hawaii County employee has been sentenced to nearly 4 years in federal prison for his role in a bribery scheme. Alan Rudel, a former housing specialist, pleaded guilty to taking $1.8 million in bribes and kickbacks. He ensured lucrative affordable housing agreements went to companies he controlled, which never built any units. Last week, a federal judge dismissed Rudel's claim that no affordable housing was lost due to the scheme. Rudel reportedly showed little remorse in his statement before the judge at his sentencing. Ohana family, those are your news stories for this Aloha 2 for Tuesday.
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1: Family, we get you back into more of the best in Feel Good, Island Music again. Kat and Kwehu in for G Cruz. The music of our Ohana. We take you to Kalapana in just a few and share some pure aloha on the way.
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1: That was an anthem. Yes. Still hits, family.
0: Yeah, I love it.
1: In the world today. Hilo Summer Birthday Bash Concert is coming to the Grand Naniloa Crown Room Friday, June 19th.
0: Speaking of Sudden Rush.
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0: So nice.
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0: Kia ora whānau, it's our cousin from Aotearoa, Stan Walker. It's my best Māori accent.
1: I know. You're very good at that.
0: Our cousin's down south.
1: Okay.
0: Welcome back, family. Slowly rounding out this 10 o'clock hour, believe it or not.
1: Wow, that was quick. Okay, we're hanging out for one more.
0: You know what it is? It was the chicken tendies.
1: Chicky tendies.
0: Keeping us going.
1: Thank you, Ministop. Thank you, BJ at Ministop. That was awesome.
0: Yeah, check them out today, family. As we check back in with you come the 11 o'clock hour, approaching the final hour of the Luau More Talk story. And you know we got you with all the best in Feel Good Island Music.
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10: Aloha, this is Stan Lawrence from Orchid Land Surf Shop, reporting from Hilo Bay with the Dakine. KWXX island-wide surf update for this Tuesday, June 2nd. And high surf advisory remains in effect for the south-facing shores of the Big

Currently, we've got easterly winds at 10 to 20 knots. And surf here on the northeast shore, it's a brown 1 to 2 feet. Beach breaks and points up Hamakua and North Kohala, 2 to 3 feet. The northwest is flat to a foot. Southwest shore's got that south swell at 4 to 6 feet with larger sets. Southeast shore, also the south swell at 6 to 8 feet. A minus 0.3 low tide, 9:27 this morning. A 2.5 high tide, 5:07 this afternoon. Your sunset, 6:56. Tomorrow's sunrise, 5:41 a.m. Once again, high surf advisory in effect for the South Shores. Exercise caution. Orchid Land Surf is open today till 5 p.m. Have a great Tuesday. That's the Doc Hine Orchid Land Surf Update. 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
1: This is a civil defense message for Tuesday, June 2nd at 5:30 in the morning. The National Weather Service has issued a flood advisory for the districts of North Kohala, Hamakua, North and South Hilo, Puna, and Kau. A flood advisory means minor flooding is imminent or occurring. Due to the flood advisory, be advised. 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Remember, if lightning threatens your area, the safest place to be is indoors. 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
0: We're excited to keep you company all week long until noon, family, with more of the best in feel-good island music coming up. 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

0: A mixture of all the best in feel-good island music. Aloha 2 for Tuesday. That's why, second morning of June.
1: Wow, already. Wow, I was talking with people about it. I was like, I cannot believe it's June. We're halfway through the year already. I was telling people at church, no sense I took down my Christmas tree. I should have just left it.
0: You know, we joke about that, but look how fast.
1: I know.
0: 2025 came and went, yep, and then we're already 6 months into the year.
1: Yep.
0: Father's Day right around the corner, yep, all kinds of concerts happening, especially on the east side. We got Rebel Soldiers, Hilo Summer Birthday Bash.
1: Kind of crazy.
0: All kinds of stuff. So family, get out, get active, just like your Keikioka Aina. Summer fun, summer school.
1: Yep, yep, and, that's right.
0: Summer sleeping right now. So.
1: Oh, they're sleeping in.
0: Wake up.
1: Staying up late, sleeping in.
0: Keep them busy.
1: They all
0: keep
1: turn into vampires where they stay up all night, sleep all day.
0: It's the season, right? Well, no matter what you're doing today, Ohana, we got you more feel good island music this hour. Kaz Haley, Kyle Strings with his latest and full news.
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0: As promised, nothing but the best in feel good island music. Brother Kyle Strings, Kyle Sabate, his latest called Good Love for Real.
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0: Mahalo, Kat. Good morning, family. In national news, 5 American cruise ship passengers exposed to hantavirus are leaving a Nebraska quarantine facility. U.S. health officials say they will complete monitoring at home after remaining symptom-free. They arrived in Nebraska 3 weeks ago following a deadly hantavirus outbreak on a South Atlantic cruise. The virus usually spreads through rodent droppings, but the Andes virus may spread between people in rare cases. 13 cases, including 3 deaths, are linked to the ship. There have been no U.S. cases connected to the ship, and the risk remains low. Federal officials arranged non-commercial travel with biocontainment measures for the 5 passengers. Alongside news closer to home, heads up, applications for the Hawaii Home Energy Assistance Program are currently open through June 30th. The program offers eligible low-income Hawaiian Electric customers a one-time credit to help reduce energy bills. Households facing disconnection can also apply year-round for emergency assistance under a related crisis program. News out of Oahu, the Hawaii Department of Transportation is currently closing runway 8R-26L at the Daniel K. Inouye International Airport nightly from 4 p.m. to 4 a.m. through Monday, June 8th. During the closures, arriving flights will primarily use runway 4R as normal, with some using runway 8L. The Department of Transportation has coordinated with airlines and other partners to minimize impacts to flights. In other news, the Hawaii County Police Department recently graduated 13 new officers from its 104th recruit class following 10 months of academy and field training. After 6.5 months of academic instruction, recruits completed 3.5 months of field training under the guidance of veteran officers. Members of the 104th Police Recruit class were assigned to their solo assignments in the Kona, Kau, and North Kohala districts starting yesterday. 36-year-old Jacob Baker appeared in Hilo District Court, where a judge ordered him held without bail on multiple homicide and property crime charges. The court also granted a competency evaluation request with a follow-up hearing set for August 11th. Prosecutors indicated they may seek enhanced life without parole sentences if convicted. And a Hawaii County employee has been sentenced to nearly 4 years in federal prison for his role in a bribery scheme. Alan Rudel, a former housing specialist, pleaded guilty to taking $1.8 million in bribes and kickbacks. He ensured lucrative affordable housing agreements went to companies he controlled, which never built any units. Last week, a federal judge dismissed Rudel's claim that no affordable housing was lost due to the scheme. Rudel reportedly showed little remorse in his statement before the judge at his sentencing. Ohana family, those are your news stories for this Aloha 2 for Tuesday.
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0: Kat and Kuehu, extended edition of the Breakfast Luau. Wakey, wakey, everybody. It's almost lunch o'clock.
1: It's almost lunchtime. Stomach is growling, but we got to remind you about how Ray Jr. and KWXX, we present Rebel Soldiers.
0: We go rage.
1: Live in concert. This is the Back to My Roots tour. It's been a while since they've been here. So right. Saturday, next week, Saturday already, at the Ho'olulu Complex behind the Fukushinen Civic Auditorium. Get your tickets at tmrevents.net and at all Airi Hawaii locations. They still got some special VIP and meet and greet tickets, so you want to check that out. But yeah, it's all happening next week, Saturday, right here in Hilo. Guaranteed to be another major rager.
0: I got a text message either yesterday, the day before, or maybe it was over the weekend as well. Low ticket alert. So get those tickets, family.
1: Oh, okay, okay.
0: Yeah, Ray Jr. always keeping us posted, yeah.
1: Okay.
0: Family, we take a break. Into more of the best in feel-good island music, slowly approaching this final extended stretch of the Luau.
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0: my brothers of media. Blessed to be alive. Sad to say it all, our extended edition of the Luau Cat is coming to a close.
1: Yes, it is. But we will not leave you empty. We'll fill you first with some words with weight.
0: All yours, my friend.
1: You know how we were talking about the Girl Scouts that made the wheelchair for the child, right? Out of compassion.
0: Super cool.
1: So I got this one from Maya Angelou. It says, my mission in life is not merely to survive, but to thrive and to do so with passion, some compassion, some humor, and some style.
0: And still, I rise.
1: Right?
0: I love Maya Angelou.
1: So, yeah, I know, right? So don't just survive, but thrive. And while you're thriving, like, just don't just get through the day. Like, be your best. Do your best and do it with passion, some compassion, humor, and style. Like, just get through the day and go through the motions. Like, live.
0: It's okay to take life seriously, but don't take yourself so seriously.
1: Enjoy life. Yeah. Okay.
0: And remember, somebody else is going through something worse. Not to lessen what you're going through, but at the same time, the reminder to self that you're not alone.
1: Yeah.
0: We got you.
1: Yes. We got you.
0: Yeah. Our family, KJ got you the rest of the afternoon. We're going to tag him now.
1: Okay.
0: And he's taking you through the rest of the day. And we'll be back early tomorrow morning.
1: All right, Kat and Kuehu right here. Be blessed and always look up.
0: Ahui ho, akuno.
1: Bye.
0: Aloha.
2: 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I'm Kuehu James with your Island Life Update, brought to you by KTA Superstores, where you are someone special every day. 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

KWXX Island-Wide SERP Update for this Tuesday, June 2nd. And high SERP advisory remains in effect for the south-facing shores of the Big Island. Currently, we've got easterly winds at 10 to 20 knots. And SERP here on the northeast shore, it's a brown 1 to 2 feet. Beach breaks and points up Hamakua and North Kohala, 2 to 3 feet. The northwest is flat to a foot. Southwest shores got that south swell at 4 to 6 feet with larger sets. Southeast shore, also the south swell at 6 to 8 feet. A minus 0.3 low tide, 9:27 this morning. A 2.5 high tide, 5:07 this afternoon. Your sunset, 6:56. Tomorrow sunrise, 5:41 a.m. Once again, high SERP advisory in effect for the south shores. Exercise caution. Orchid Land SERP is open today till 5 p.m. Have a great Tuesday. That's the Doc Hine Orchid Land SERP update. 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

0: This is a civil defense road closure message for Tuesday, June 2nd at 11:15 in the morning. The Hawaii Police Department reports that Highway 11 and Kalaiki Road or Kainal Road is closed in Kau between Pahala and Nalehu, mile markers 59 to 61, Kawa and Honoapu, due to flooding from the heavy rains. 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

Oh yeah, welcome into your lunchtime calabash on this Tuesday. I'm Cole Hugh James, in for the Vacationing G Cruise. 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

Classic Hawaii Kane Kaula'ili on KWXX, your feel-good island music station. How's it going? I'm Ko'ohu James, in for the vacationing G. Cruz. He's on vacation. 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It's also being brought to you by Hawaii First FCU. Check them out in Waimea, Waikoloa, and Hilo. Hawaii First FCU, where members and community come first. As we continue on with your Two for Tuesday, here's Ehukai and the Moloka'i Slide, KWXX.

0: 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Again, a heads up, it's a wet day for some. We do have that flood advisory. Yeah, that's in effect till about 1:30 this afternoon. If anything changes, this is pretty much for all of East Hawaii that's in that flood advisory. If that gets extended or canceled, we will let you know. Right now, a quick break, and when we come back, more of your feel-good island music. KWXX.
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1: Hawaiian Car, Brother Walter, your lunchtime calabash, KWXX 101.5 Kona, 94.7 Hilo and Kau. And we're going to head into our news update. Again, a flood advisory remains in effect until 1:30 this afternoon for pretty much all of East Hawaii from South Point all the way up to Upolu Point, the windward side. So that's until 1:30. If that gets extended or canceled, we will let you know. Otherwise, for East Hawaii, rest of today, overcast with occasional showers, winds out of the east at 12 miles per hour. Tonight, mostly cloudy with showers, overnight low around 69. West Hawaii today, overcast with some scattered showers, winds from the west at 7 miles per hour. Tonight, partly cloudy with isolated showers, overnight low around 75. 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It's also brought to you by Imiloa. They got some exciting news. They're extending registration for Halau Lamaku Summer Enrichment Day Camp. Now, each of their weekly sessions has its own deadline, giving you more time to secure your keiki spot. However, space is limited, so no wait. 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Let's go into our news. In the newsroom, I'm Ko'ohu James. Prosecutors say the killings of three men on Hawaii Island were especially heinous, atrocious, or cruel. Jacob Baker has been charged with murder in the deaths of two 69-year-old men and one 79-year-old man. A judge granted a defense request Monday for Baker to undergo a mental fitness examination. Police found the victims in the remote Puna community. If convicted, 36-year-old Baker could face life in prison without parole. Disturbing details emerged in court records, including severe injuries to the victims. Baker is held without bail with a mental fitness report due August 4th. Misty Kahale plans to apply for a new Hawaii grant program that covers medical school expenses. The catch is that recipients must work in rural Hawaii for 5 years after graduation. That's fine with Kahale, who aspires to become a family medicine doctor on her native Molokai. The new program in Hawaii aims to address the shortage of healthcare professionals in remote areas. State leaders have allocated $28 million in federal funds for this initiative. The program starts in September and will make medical school free for awardees. It's part of a broader effort to improve rural health care in Hawaii. And Acting Attorney General Todd Blanche says the Trump administration is scrapping plans to create a $1.8 billion fund meant to compensate allies of the Republican president after widespread political backlash and setbacks in the courts. Blanche says we are not moving forward with the fund, period. His comments during a House committee hearing Tuesday came in response to mounting pressure from Republicans and reassurances that the Justice Department's plans were off the table before they would move forward with legislation funding President Trump's immigration enforcement agencies. Blanche said the Justice Department was not abandoning an element of a settlement with the IRS that gave Trump and his family immunity from tax audits. In the newsroom, I'm Ko'ohu James. And this news update was all brought to you by Imiloa. They got exciting news. They've extended registration for Halau Lamaku Summer Enrichment Day Camp. Now each of their weekly sessions has its own deadline, giving you more time to secure your keiki spot. However, space is limited. 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

0: Hui, nay, that's Kapena, KWXX, playing the best feel-good island music, 101.5 Kona, 94.7 Hilo and Kau, Kaohu James hanging out with you. Rounding out the lunchtime calabash, it was all brought to you by Hawaii First FCU, also by the Coconut Grill and Fairway Grill. It was also brought to you by Hawaii Island Community Health Center and ProVision Solar. Mahalos to our proud sponsors of the lunchtime calabash, 2 for 2. Tuesday. We do have a flood advisory. Yeah, that's in effect for pretty much all of East Hawaii. It's a wet one today. And HPD reports that Highway 11, Kailikeke, Kane Hall, is closed in Kau between Pahala and Na'alehu, mile 59 to 61, due to flooding from the heavy rains. Use alternate routes. Drive carefully on your Tuesday afternoon commute. As we take a break, we're going to finish out our 2 for Tuesday lunchtime calabash with the Opihi Pickers after this. KWXX.
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7: Aloha, this is Stan Lawrence from Orchid Land Surf Shop, reporting from Hilo Bay with the Doc Hine. KWXX island-wide surf update for this Tuesday, June 2nd. And high surf advisory remains in effect for the south-facing shores of the Big Island. Currently, we've got easterly winds at 10 to 20 knots. And surf here on the northeast shore, it's a brown 1 to 2 feet. Beach breaks and points up Hamakua and North Kohala, 2 to 3 feet. The northwest is flat to a foot. Southwest shores got that south swell at 4 to 6 feet with larger sets. Southeast shore, also the south swell at 6 to 8 feet. A minus 0.3 low tide, 9:27 this morning. A 2.5 high tide, 5:07 this afternoon. Your sunset, 6:56. Tomorrow's sunrise, 5:41 a.m. Once again, high surf advisory in effect for the south shores. Exercise caution. Orchid Land Surf is open today till 5 p.m. Have a great Tuesday. That's the Doc Hine Orchid Land Surf Update. 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
1: This is a civil defense road closure message for Tuesday, June 2nd at 11:15 in the morning. The Hawaii Police Department reports that Highway 11 and Kalaiki Road or Kainal Road is closed in Kau between Pahala and Nalehu, mile markers 59 to 61, Kawa and Honoapu, due to flooding from the heavy rains. 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

Cotton Candy, Seven Sons, and Fia on KWXX playing the best Feel Good Island music, 101.5 Kona, 94.7 Hilo and Kau, Kaohu James, hanging out, filling in for G Cruz. He's on vacation. He returns next week, Monday. Still to come, we got Sudden Rush along with the Steppas. Here's Kolohe Kai, First True Love on KWXX.

0: Chant and Roar, Sudden Rush, along with the Steppas, KWXX, playing the best feel-good island music. And I wanted to remind you that the Honobu Hengjoji Mission is having their 2026 Bon Dance Festival coming up on Saturday, June 13th. The Hatsubon begins at 2 p.m. and the Obon Dance starts at 4. Again, it's all happening at the Honobu Hengjoji Mission. Bring the whole family. Have a good time, yeah? They're going to have Spam Musubi, chili and rice, hot dogs, bottled water, baked goods, and a whole lot more. If you want more details, call 808-963-6308. That's 808-963-6308. The Honobu Hengjoji Mission 2026 Bon Dance Festival on Saturday, June 13th. We'll see you there. Coming back with more of your feel-good island music, KWXX.
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6: It's time for the Holy Ghost Feast Celebration happening this Sunday at Our Lady of Lourdes Parish in Honoka'a. 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

E. Yeah. And again, as you Paul Hanna, keep in mind, Highway 11 near Kava Flats is closed to small vehicles due to ponding on the roadway. Additional heavy showers are expected to move in through this afternoon. So if that gets extended after 4:30, we will let you know. But again, that flood advisory in effect for Hawaii Island, pretty much all of East Hawaii. Otherwise, rest of today in West Hawaii, we got overcast conditions with some scattered showers. Winds from the southwest at 8 miles per hour. Tonight, partly cloudy with isolated showers. Overnight low around 75. For East Hawaii, overcast conditions with showers mixed in there. Winds from the south at 3 miles per hour. Tonight, mostly cloudy with showers. Overnight low around 69. Your news being brought to you by Hilo Benioff Medical Center. It's also brought to you by Ola Brew. Ola's new oceanfront distillery is now open for tours and tastings. Book your tour at thespiritofhawaii.com. In the newsroom, I'm Ko'ohu James. Prosecutors say the killings of three men on Hawaii Island were especially heinous, atrocious, or cruel. Jacob Baker has been charged with murder in the deaths of two 69-year-old men and one 79-year-old man. A judge granted a defense request Monday for Baker to undergo a mental fitness examination. Police found the victims in the remote Puna community. If convicted, 36-year-old Baker could face life in prison without parole. Disturbing details emerged in court records, including severe injuries to the victims. Baker is held without bail with a mental fitness report due August 4th. Misty Kahale plans to apply for a new Hawaii grant program that covers medical school expenses. The catch is that recipients must work in rural Hawaii for 5 years after graduation. That's fine with Kahale, who aspires to become a family medicine doctor on her native Molokai. The new program in Hawaii aims to address the shortage of healthcare professionals in remote areas. State leaders have allocated $28 million in federal funds for this initiative. The program starts in September and will make medical school free for awardees. It's part of a broader effort to improve rural health care in Hawaii. And Acting Attorney General Todd Blanche says the Trump administration is scrapping plans to create a $1.8 billion fund meant to compensate allies of the Republican president after widespread political backlash and setbacks in the courts. Blanche says we are not moving forward with the fund, period. His comments during a House committee hearing Tuesday came in response to mounting pressure from Republicans and reassurances that the Justice Department's plans were off the table before they would move forward with legislation funding President Trump's immigration enforcement agencies. Blanche said the Justice Department was not abandoning an element of a settlement with the IRS that gave Trump and his family immunity from tax audits. In the newsroom, I'm Ko'ohu James. And this news update was all brought to you by Ola Brew. Ola's new oceanfront distillery is now open for tours and tastings. Book your tour at thespiritofhawaii.com. It was also brought to you by Hilo Benioff Medical Center. Mahalo to our sponsors. Here comes Leilani Wolfgram and the Rain, KWXX.

Witness Dan, Shot the Demons and Pliers, KWXX, playing the best feel-good island music, where we're broadcasting live from our Hilo Studios at 1145 Kilauea Avenue and our Kona Studios in the Lonnie Howe Professional Center next to KB Extreme, Hawaii's premier entertainment center. And flood advisory that has been in effect has been extended until 4:30 this afternoon for Hawaii Island, pretty much for all of East Hawaii. A few minutes ago, radar indicated heavy rain over Windward and Southeast Big Island, with the heaviest rain over the Kau, Lower Puna, and South Hilo districts. Rain was falling at a rate of 0.5 to an inch and a half per hour. Yeah, Civil Defense has reported Highway 11 near Kava Flats is closed to small vehicles due to ponding on the roadway. Additional heavy showers are expected to move in through this afternoon. Okay, so again, that flood advisory in effect till 4:30 this afternoon. Some locations that will experience flooding include Hilo, Hawaiian Paradise Park, Kapa'au, Honoka'a, Volcano, Glenwood, Mountain View, Hawaiian Acres, Kea'au, Papa'iko, Hawaii Volcanoes National Park, Pipe'ekeo, Honomu, Orchid Land Estates, Hakalau, Ninole, Laupahoehoe, Wood Valley, and Pohoa. So pretty much all of East Hawaii in that flood advisory until 4:30 this afternoon. Again, Highway 11 near Kava Flats is closed, yeah, due to flooding. So be careful as you drive around today. And keep in mind, yeah, if you live out in Kau or need to be heading into that area, Paohana time, Highway 11, as of right now, Kava Flats, near Kava Flats, is closed. If anything changes, I will let you know. Right now, it's Kolea with Love, 10 feet away, KWXX.

0: Gotta Know Your Name, Rebel Soldiers on KWXX, playing the best Feel Good Island music, 101.5 Kona, 94.7 Hilo and Kau. And of course, Rebel Soldiers is going to be here live in just a few days, June 13th, over at the Ho'olulu Complex, right there next to the Hilo Civic Auditorium. We got more details on that concert on the way. Right now, though, we got to say how's it and good afternoon from our friends over at Kadoda Liquor. Father's Day is approaching. 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Up in a bit, we'll check in with Stan Lawrence. He has today's surf report. After that, it's Anuhea, KWXX.
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7: Aloha, this is Stan Lawrence from Orchid Land Surf Shop, reporting from Hilo Bay with the Dakine KWXX island-wide surf update for this Tuesday, June 2nd. And high surf advisory remains in effect for the south-facing shores of the Big Island. Currently, we've got easterly winds at 10 to 20 knots. And surf here on the northeast shore, it's a brown 1 to 2 feet. Beach breaks and points up Hamakua and North Kohala, 2 to 3 feet. The northwest is flat to a foot. Southwest shores got that south swell at 4 to 6 feet with larger sets. Southeast shore also the south swell at 6 to 8 feet. A minus 0.3 low tide, 9:27 this morning. A 2.5 high tide, 5:07 this afternoon. Your sunset, 6:56. Tomorrow sunrise, 5:41 a.m. Once again, high surf advisory in effect for the south shores. Exercise caution. Orchid Land Surf is open today till 5 p.m. Have a great Tuesday. That's the Dakine Orchid Land Surf Update. 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

0: This is a civil defense road closure message for Tuesday, June 2nd at 11:15 in the morning. The Hawaii Police Department reports that Highway 11 and Kaleiki Road or Kainal Road is closed in Kau between Pahala and Nalehu, mile markers 59 to 61, Kawa and Honoapu, due to flooding from the heavy rains. Please use alternate routes. You be informed as conditions change. 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